0: 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Barstool racing, spill my drink below. Asked for water, bartender said no, bro, bro, bro, bro. Bartender said no, bro, bro.
1: Bartender said.

inside of me, willing so hard to turn my brain off. Feels like my mind just had enough. I'm just here, right here, in the fading of the lights. Heart wide open, I feel it all. The love, the pulse, the rise, the fall. The love, the pulse, the rise, the fall. And my head goes.